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Perhaps some of you know this rhythm. 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

0: Thank you very much. And now before the last song, I want to present you my friends. Jacques Fourniret, accordion. Guillaume Singer, violin. Zeca Mauricio, guitar and cavaquinho. 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Fabrice Thompson, drums and vocals.
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And now the next song is a foxtrot. And so if you want dance, no problem.

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Obrigado. It was a coladera. Perhaps some of you know this rhythm. No, Cape Verde. 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

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Yes.

0: Thank you very much. 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Jacques Fourniret, accordion. Guillaume Singer, violin. Zeca Mauricio, guitar and cavaquinho. 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Fabrice Thompson, drums and vocals.
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0: Dankeschön. 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

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Yes. 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

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Perhaps some of you know this rhythm. No, Cape Verde. You know, the next song talk about the country who we live. The feeling of nostalgia.

Thank you very much. So, it was a song called, the name of the song? Yes.

Got the comfort. Come to come to come to come to come to come to come to come to come to come to come to come to come to come to come to come to come to come to come to come to come to come to come to come to come to come to come to come to come to come to come to come to come to come to come to come to come to come to come to come to come to come to come to come to come to come to come to come to come to come to come to come to come to come to come to come to come to come to come to come to come to come to come to come to come to come to come to come to come to come to come to come to come to come to come to come to come to come to come to come to come to come to come to come to come to come to come to come to come to come to come to come to come to come to come to come to come to come to come to come to come to come to come to come to come to come to come to come to come to come to come to come to come to come to come to come to come to come to come to come to come to come to come to come to come to come to come to come to come to come to come to come to come to come to come to come to come to come to come to come to come to come to come to come to come to come to come to come to come to come to come to come to come to come to come to come to come to come to come to come to come to come to come to come to come to come to come to come to come to come to come to come to come to come to come to come to come to come to come to come to come to come to come to come to come to come to come to come to come to come to come to come

0: Schlüssel. Thank you very much. 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Jacques Fourniret, accordion. Guillaume Singer, violin. Zeca Mauricio, guitar and cavaquinho. 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Fabrice Thompson, drums and vocals.
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0: Arkansas. 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Jacques Fourniret, accordion. Guillaume Singer, violin. Zeca Mauricio, guitar and cavaquinho. 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
0: Dankeschön. 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

Oxam, Oxam, Oxam, Oxam. Come on, let's speak with the Nia. Come on, let's speak with the Nia. Oxam, Oxam, Oxam, Oxam, Oxam, Oxam, Oxam, Oxam, Oxam, Oxam, Oxam, Oxam, Oxam, Oxam, Oxam, Oxam, Oxam, Oxam, Oxam, Oxam, Oxam, Oxam, Oxam, Oxam, Oxam, Oxam, Oxam, Oxam, Oxam, Oxam, Oxam, Oxam, Oxam, 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

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And now the next song is a foxtrot. And so if you want dance, no problem.

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Oxam, Oxam, Oxam, Oxam. Come on, let's speak with the Nia. Come on, let's speak with the Nia. Oxam, Oxam, Oxam, Oxam, Oxam, Oxam, Oxam, Oxam, Oxam, Oxam, Oxam, Oxam, Oxam, Oxam, Oxam, Oxam, Oxam, Oxam, Oxam, Oxam, Oxam, Oxam, Oxam, Oxam, Oxam, Oxam, Oxam, Oxam, Oxam, Oxam, Oxam, Oxam, Oxam, 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